Even though Voyager has discovered dozens of new worlds in the outer solar system, I think without a question the images that were returned this morning will reveal a world unlike any of the others we have seen.

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This is DJ Tiger Stripes, and I'll be on air for the next 3 hours. We're going to start off with some Carl Stone, but before we get to that, WXYC would like you to know about SwipeShare, a UNC-based platform that helps UNC students turn extra meal swipes into affordable meals. The app connects students who have unused swipes with those who need them by coordinating quick meetups at dining halls where a seller can swipe the buyer in. With built-in messaging, user ratings, and secure data protections, SwipeShare creates a safe and reliable way for students to access lower-cost meals while reducing wasted swipes. For more information, you can visit their Instagram at swipeshare.app. Okay, we're going to get started with the music, beginning with Carl Stone.

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You just heard Tasrit by Nora Mint Simali from the album Yenbit. And before that, we heard Give Me a Break by Freddie Red. Really nice jazz record, kind of lively. Before that, we had Ready Yet by Super Glenn. And before that, we had Honeypot by Abney from the album Latin America and Football. And to start the set off with, we had Solo by Carl Stone, which was a kind of nice ambient electronic song. WXYC would like you know about Extraordinary Thrift Store. Did you know that the Extraordinary Thrift Store in Carborough is a neuro-inclusive employer? The thrift store is one of six businesses operated by local nonprofit Extraordinary Ventures and focuses on providing employment opportunities for adults with intellectual and developmental disabilities. 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Excuse my mispronunciations. Oh my god. It's going to be a long night and a long set. Yeah, we're going to get back into it with the artist standing on the corner. So let's just get started.

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This is DJ Tiger Stripes, and you just heard Everybody Is

Rum. I'm not really sure how to say it. DJ Rum is actually, I think, a British electronic DJ who apparently got his start in DJing from like mixing old jazz records that he got from his mom, which I feel like you could hear a little bit of maybe that eclectic jazz inspiration in his mixing in the song Codex. And right before that, we had Sweat Me by Simeon, who's actually a local artist in Chapel Hill, I believe, off the record Sleepy Eyes. And right before that, to start this set off with, we had Show Me the Money by Standing on the Corner from their release Give Me My Gun. So, WXYC would like you know about Greenwood Writes Fest. Learn carving, weaving, and related traditional crafts in a warm community environment with music, storytelling, skill sharing, and plenty of good food at the Greenwood Writes Fest, held October 9th to 11th in Pittsboro, North Carolina. Now in its fifth year, the Greenwood Writes Fest is an annual gathering created by friends of the local Wood Writes School, where legendary woodworker and television host Roy Underhill taught for many years. They offer many workshops for kids, teens, and adult beginners. If you or a friend have never carved before, all you gotta do is show up ready to learn. Newcomers can visit anytime Friday to Sunday to check out a demonstration with Roy Underhill and browse handmade bowls, baskets, spoons, and more at the marketplace. Children under 13, get in free. All right, that's all for me from now. This is DJ Tiger Stripes, and let's get back to the music, starting off with some Allison Crutchfield.

It is currently 1:18 a.m. You are listening to WXYC Chapel Hill at 89.3 FM. Sorry, just had a little brain fart there. This is DJ Tiger Stripes, and you were just listening to Slow Island by Tara Clerken Trio from their album Somewhere Good. And before that, we had QVC by Tar. They were a nice, fun, kind of hardcore rock band, I would say. They reminded me a lot of the band Helmet, which I played a couple of sets ago. Before that, we heard Will by Ear, a really great and uprising electronic duo. I wouldn't say they're uprising, actually. I would say they're pretty popular right now. If you haven't heard their album Rumspringa, their newest album, it's making a lot of traction. It's on repeat here a lot around the station, if any repeat viewers or listeners, I guess, have noticed. And right before that Ear track, we heard Transmuted Portals by Spongebath from their album Mainsprings of My Desire. And right before that, around the 1 a.m. break point, we heard Dean's Room by Allison Crutchfield, who apparently is the identical twin sister of Waxahachie. I had no idea, and I just found this out today, right now, when I was playing her set and I was looking at the notes on the record. I absolutely love Waxahachie. She's one of my favorite, not only folk, but artists in general, I would say. So finding out she had a twin sister who made equally as awesome music was my highlight of the night and of this set. But yeah, WXYC would like you to know about the OC Housing Choice voucher wait list. So starting September 21st at 8 a.m., Orange County Housing Department is opening the Housing Choice Voucher, Section 8, waitlist. Pre-applications will be available in English and Spanish for submission online and/or in person. If you need help with completing the pre-application, assistance is available at 300 W Tryon Street, 3rd floor, Hillsboro, North Carolina, 27278, or 2501 Homestead Road, Chapel Hill, North Carolina, 27514. 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For any questions and information, you may contact the HCV program manager, Alicia Brown, at 919-245-2143. All right, we're going to get back to the music here, starting off with Teresa Morrison.

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You just heard Steel Reserve by Cass McCombs and Chris Cohen. They are kind of an Americana duo that have an almost like spoken word feel to them, I think. Right before that, we heard Between Something and Nothing by The Ocean Blue, which I'm pretty sure was a big indie band back in the late 1980s, mid to late 1980s. They were pretty big, and then they had a comeback later in the 2010s, I guess. Right before that, we heard Black by Ibrahim Alpha Jr. from the album Infinite Black Inside. And just before that, we heard Secret by Orchestral Maneuvers in the Dark, or OMD for short. OMD was a pretty big electronic pop act, I think. British electronic pop act formed in the mid to late 1970s, not 1790s. Whew. And I think they had a song in the movie Pretty for Pink, if I'm not mistaken. They were pretty huge for their time, though, and I personally love their song, Secret. It was off their album, Crush. And to start this little set off with, we had My Lodging is on the Cold Ground by Teresa Morrison from the album Laments and Merry Melodies. It was a bit more of a kind of instrumental Irish tune, I think. But yeah, overall, I loved all of them. WXYC would like you to know about Siembra NC. Siembra NC is a grassroots organization that is fighting for better working and living conditions and is empowering the community to stand up against abusive landlords, discriminatory policies, and displacement. With increased immigration enforcement in the area, Siembra provides information to all about the rights of individuals and businesses. Siembra can also guide individuals and those looking to volunteer on how to navigate an interaction with ICE. For more information on ways to get involved and learn about your rights, you can visit siembranc.org. For updated immigration enforcement sightings and reporting, you can visit ojonc.org. Anyone not immediately at risk and interested in volunteering can reach out to Siembra NC on Facebook or at Siembra NC on Instagram. All right, it is now 1:41 and we can get back to the music.

writing songs and singing them for nigh on 30 years. I like it. I love it. It started out as a way for me to communicate with other people and myself and the spirit. I don't want to say that it saved my life, but it gave me a life. So I took my show on the road, and I made some good friends that I still have today. And I talked to the girls that smiled at me, but in the end I realized it's probably best just to let them be. I remember one girl in East Tennessee.

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0: and sorrow. Exact opposite reason of why I got into this in the first place. I started to wonder, is this creativity or pathology?

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It is currently 1:59 a.m., right about to turn to 2 a.m., and you just heard Patrol OG by Bill Callahan from the album My Days of 58. He was doing some kind of like speaking over the track that I liked, like mixing between singing and kind of like a spoken word almost feel to it. I feel like I've been saying that a lot tonight, actually. My brain might just be turning to mush because it's so late in the night. Before that, we heard Quarter Mile Thunder by Engine Kid. It was from the album KXLU Live. So I think it was actually a compilation of live performances at KXLU, which is a radio station located in Los Angeles, I believe, which is really cool because I am originally from Los Angeles. Love my country, California. And before that track, we heard Traveling Days by Lazy Lester from the album Rides Again, very classic jazz blues album or song, I guess. And right before that, we heard A Summer Wind, A Cotton Dress by Richard Schindel, a nice kind of folk sounding track. WXYC would like to hear from you. 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We ask that you please send PSAs at least a week in advance to allow our PSA team to review them for any errors. All right, it is now 2:01 a.m. As I mentioned, you're listening to WXYC Chapel Hill at 89.3 FM. This is DJ Tiger Stripes. And let's get back to the music. I think we're going to start off with a Bollywood track I have queued up here. So let's try to get that working.

There was enough for everyone until somebody got out of line. We heard it was Rabbit fooling around with clay in the wind. Everybody was tired of his tricks and no one would play with him, and he was lonely in this world. So Rabbit thought to make a person. And when he blew into the mouth of that crude figure to see what would happen, the clay man stood up. Rabbit showed the clay man how to steal a chicken. The clay man obeyed. Then he showed him how to steal corn. The clay man obeyed. Then he showed him how to steal someone else's wife, and that clay man obeyed. Rabbit felt important and powerful. And clay man felt important and powerful. And once that clay man started, he could not stop. Once he took that chicken, he wanted all the chickens. Once he took that corn, he wanted all the corn. And once he

trade, the wanting infected the earth. We lost track of the purpose and meaning for life. We began to forget our songs, our stories. We can no longer see or hear our ancestors or talk with each other across the kitchen table. Forests were being mowed down all over the world to make more. And rabbit had no place left to play. Rabbit's trick had backfired. Rabbit tried to call that clay man back, but when the clay man wouldn't listen, Rabbit realized he made a clay man with no ears.

Is currently 2:23 a.m. and you are listening to WXYC Chapel Hill at 89.3 FM. This is DJ Tiger Stripes, and you just heard AUG or AUG. I don't really know which one it is, by 18th Psy from Joy, a Che compilation CD. I think it's a British label or something, and they made a compilation of a lot of artists signed to their records. Before that, we heard Run the River Clear by Sam Wenk from the album Language at an Angle. This was a synth, no, not synth, sorry, what is it? Pedal steel heavy album, I believe. A lot of Wenk's work is very pedal steel heavy. Before that, we heard No Comment by Dax Writers from a compilation album I Love Surge, which was a electronic album. Before that, we heard Insomnia. Oh, sorry, no. We heard Rabbit Is Up to Tricks by Joy Harjo from the album Insomnia and Seven Steps to Grace. That one was a really interesting track where it kind of almost felt like she was telling a story, like about the rabbit and something about gold. I think, I don't really know, but it felt like one of those like childhood fables that you would read in class and stuff. And before that, we had Chakra Khan by Steinsky from Mumbai 2, Electric Vindaloo, which was just a Bollywood album. WXYC would like you to know about Orange County's shredded paper policy. Orange County can no longer accept shredded paper in the blue recycle carts. The current recycling processor is no longer accepting shredded material mixed in with single-stream recyclables. If you would like your confidential material shredded and recycled, Orange County Recycling asks that you please bring it to be shredded at one of their semi-annual shredathons or utilize the new shred center. For more information on how to handle shredded materials, visit orangecountync.gov/recycling. As always, if you would like to make a request, feel free to call in at 919-962-8989. We also have a request feature on our new app, WXYC app. And we also recently added this really cool feature where you can see like local shows and concerts in the area of artists and bands that we've played before at the studio. I've been browsing the app a lot, just making a bunch of requests and looking at all the shows that are offered. Like, it's really great. It's a really great way to just immerse yourself in the local music scene and take a look at all North Carolina has to offer. All right. So, enough yapping from me. We're going to get back to the music, starting off with Jumpy and God's Wisdom, I think. We'll see if I managed to play that.

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This is DJ Tiger Stripes. I'll be ending my set soon, but before I do, we can go over some of the songs I just played. So, first off, we just had Momento by Bebel Gilberto. Really nice Spanish peaceful song from the album Memento. Before that, we had Spirit Manger by i26 Connector. They're a really good alt rock band coming out of Asheville. If you like bands like Wednesday and obviously MJ Lenderman, then I think you guys would really, really like the rest of their album. The album is just self-titled i26 Connector. But just really, really great band coming out of Western North Carolina that has that classic alt rock sound to it. Before that, we had Painkiller by White Mud Freeway from the album Last Year's Junk. And before that, we had Geezer by Ultramarine from Nightfall and Sweetleaf. It was kind of a remix track and off a remix album, I guess. And to start that off with, we had Midnight in America by Jumpy and God's Wisdom from the album Snowman 3. WXYC would like you to know about SORBA. The Southern Off-Road Bike Association, also known as SORBA, is the largest nonprofit mountain biking organization in the Southeast. Through advocacy, education and recreational opportunities, SORBA carries out its mission to promote land access, trail preservation, and new trail development in order to enhance mountain bike touring, racing, fun, and fellowship for all mountain bicyclists in the southern United States. For more information, you can visit www.sorba.org. As always, if you guys want to make any requests, you can call into the station at 919-962-8989. 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So yeah, thank you everybody who's been listening. This has been great.

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I hope you're having a wonderful morning. The song that is playing currently is Paper Thin from the album Everything Always Changes, For We're Truly Here, which is made by a number of Polish and British various artists. It is a very interesting ambient track that I hope you enjoyed. The song before that was Get the Dutch by Duster's Contemporary Movement album. If you like their music, I really recommend checking out more of their work. They create many emotionally and powerful tracks that I think you'd really enjoy. Before we get into more music, Chapel Hill would like you to know about lithium and lithium iron batteries. Please take precaution when recycling lithium and lithium iron batteries. 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All right, let's get into some more music. I'm about to play some FKA Twigs for you. I hope you enjoy.

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And the song before that, which I most likely will pronounce incorrectly, Sven G. Englar by the artist Sugar Rose, from their EP. That is a very interesting and emotional track that I hope you enjoyed. If you've ever seen the movie Beautiful Boy, you know that that song is in that movie, so I highly recommend watching that movie. It's an amazing one. Before we get into more music, Chapel Hill would like you to know about Chelsea Theater. The Chelsea Theater is the Triangle's only nonprofit art house cinema, presenting a dynamic mix of first-run, independent, documentary, global, and art films. 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All right, I'm about to play some Eliana Glass for you, so I hope you enjoy.

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It is currently 4 o'clock a.m. I hope you're having a wonderful morning. The song you just heard was In My Pocket a Letter, a Red Wrecked Line, by the Chicago four-piece band called Cancer House from their new album, The Moth. I really love this album. It's a lot of slowcore, post-rock, cryptic kind of music, but I think it's perfect for fall and kind of these cold days coming towards us. The song before that was Junk Shop by Helvetia from their album Helvetia's Junk Shop. That was also a similar ambient kind of track. I hope you enjoyed. And before we get into more music, Chapel Hill would like you to know about platelets and plasma. 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Platelets and plasma are often used by cancer patients during their chemotherapy, and they are also vital for trauma patients and those undergoing surgical procedures. 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To review the eligibility requirements and schedule an appointment, visit platelets.unc.timetap.com. All right, now let's get into some more music. I'm about to play some Hannah Stretton for you. I really hope you enjoy. This is from her new release. But if you like this song, I really recommend listening to her other song, The Thrill of Loneliness. It is one of the most beautiful works of music I've ever heard, and I really hope you enjoy. All right, let's get into some more music.

Hello, this is DJ Green Pea, and you're currently listening to WXYC Chapel Hill Radio Station. The song you just heard was A Sua Diversão by Ana Franco Eléctrico from her new album, or I guess new EP, consisting of two songs. If you enjoyed that song, you should definitely check her out. She's an amazing artist. She does a lot of experimental electronics with some samba. It's a really interesting mix. The song you heard before that was Threads by Ear from their new album, Rum Springa. Also an amazing album. Before we get into more music, Chapel Hill would like you to know about Compost Mates. Compost Mates is a UNC student organization that works to expand access to composting for off-campus students through a free food scrap pickup service. Scraps from student households are donated to community gardens where they are transformed into nutrient-rich compost to support the healthy growth of local farms, or local foods, sorry. 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All right, let's get into some more music. The song I'm about to play for you is Exquisite Tension by the band You'll Never Get to Heaven. This is one of my favorite bands of all time. I love their music, so I really hope you enjoy. And I really hope you enjoy this track as well. It's kind of dream pop, ambient vibes, so I think it's perfect for the upcoming cold weather we're about to have. All right, I hope you enjoy.

Hello, this is DJ Green Pea, and you're currently listening to WXYC Chapel Hill Radio Station. The song that you currently just heard was Bluebird of Happiness by either Mojave3 or Mojave3, I never know, but from their album Spoon and Rafter. I really love their music. I really recommend you checking out more of their stuff. They make really cool, spacey, calm strings music, which is amazing for fall. The song you heard before that was It's You by the artist Animal Collective from their Prospect Hummer EP, which is actually a collaboration between Animal Collective and Vashti Bunyan, which is an amazing folk artist from, I believe, 90s, but she also makes an amazing music, so that was a really interesting track to listen to. Before we get into more music, Chapel Hill would like you to know about Odum Institute. 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All right, let's get into some more music. I really hope you enjoy it.

0: Hello, this is DJ Green Pea, and you're currently listening to WXYC Chapel Hill Radio Station. I hope you've been enjoying the music so far. The song you just heard was Untethering by the artist C. Olina from her album Untethering, the single. The song you heard before that was World Loop from The Thinking of the World Began Pounding in Our Ears the Moment We Hit Shore, which is the artist's name, and the album is actually the exact same thing. The Thinking of the World Began Pounding in Our Ears the Moment We Hit Shore. Very intriguing. But that song was actually very enjoyable. It was quite a long track, but I really love the ambient instrumentation on it. Before we get to more music, Chapel Hill would like you to know about Photo Farm. 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Alright, let's get into more music. I hope you enjoy. It is also 5:03 a.m. in the morning.
1: Debris crusted streets in the heavily metro central ward. Two zone, hot water, heat. Brush meat with marinade, vegetables with oil. The monstrous brick was in my cunt. Expansion level for two extra bedrooms and bar. I felt it everywhere. When you got a job to do, reach for something good to chew. Chewing helps you stand the pace. Any time and any place.

Hello, this is DJ Green Pea, and you're currently listening to WXYC Chapel Hill Radio Station. The song currently playing in the background is called I'm Transmitting Tonight by Tim Hecker from his Radio Amore album. The song you heard before that was Mother, Sister, Nurse from the artist Post Office Winter from the Red Xerox album. Before we get into more music, Chapel Hill would like you to know about our requests. You're probably familiar with our iPhone app, but we've also got an Android app, a tvOS app, and an Apple Watch app. In fact, you can send in requests through the Android and iOS apps. Just press the request button. Or if you're old school and you want to talk to the DJ, there's another button to dial a DJ and make a good old phone call. 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And you can also start playback by telling Siri to play WXYC. Alright, let's get into more music. I hope you enjoy.

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The song we were just listening to was How Will You Feel by Blackwater Holy Light. Prior to that was It Don't Mean a Thing, If It Ain't Got That Swing by Duke Ellington, and Devil Spoke by Laura Marling. We started off this set with Remains of Ancient Trees by Cicada, followed by Dreama by Kyle Kidd, and Tombo Ia by Ricardo Eddie Martinez. Before we get back to the music, WXYC would like you to know that we have an amazing set of apps. You're probably familiar with our iPhone app, but we've also got an Android app, a tvOS app, and an Apple Watch app. In fact, you can send in requests through the Android and iOS apps. Just press the request button, or if you're old school and want to talk to the DJ, there's another button to dial a DJ and make a good old phone call. Our iPhone app has a great set of home screen widgets so you can see at a glance what we're playing. And you can always start playback by telling Siri to play WXYC. The song that we're going to listen to next is Dire Straits, Down to the Waterline. I hope you enjoy and have a happy Monday morning and a happy week. 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

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This is DJ Marty, and the song we were just listening to was New Wave Groove by Honey Dijon, which followed For Love by Lush and Race for the Prize by The Flaming Lips. We started off this set with I've Never Been in Love Before by Leve and Polke by Vladislav Delay. Before we get back to the music, WXYC would like you to know about Photo Farm. 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

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This is DJ Marty, and the song we just finished listening to was Bem Querer by Curio Curio, which before that was I Gotta Find Peace of Mind by Lauryn Hill from her MTV Unplugged album. We started off this set with Is It by Botanist 123. Before we get back to the music, WXYC would like you to know about the Odum Institute. 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With over 100 short courses covering a wide range of research topics, from qualitative research to data science, the Institute can support researchers throughout the entire life cycle of their projects. Learn more at odum, that's O-D-U-M, .unc.edu. We're going to listen to some Mazzy Star up next and have a nice little slower lyrical section of the set. I hope you enjoy. 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

0: 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It is currently 6:58 a.m. on this wonderful Monday, October 5th. The song that we just finished listening to and kind of listening to a little bit right now was Idaho by Slow Pulp, which followed Just Hanging Out by Nandi and the Fish song Unplugged by Oklu. Before we get back to the music, WXYC would like you to know about Bike Durham. Bike Durham offers a series of education classes for people who want to learn how to ride a bike and for those who know how to ride, but want to improve their skills to commute and use their bike for transportation or recreation. They have classes of multiple levels, from learning how to balance to skill building practice to real commutes through town to learn more about the city infrastructure and how to plan trips. These classes are open to 13-year-olds and older and have rental bikes included in the class price for those who don't have a bike yet. Pricing on a sliding scale, pay what you can. Classes are held at Ray City, 112 Broadway Street, Durham, NC. To find out more and to register for our classes, visit our website at https.bikedurham.org/bike-education-classes. Up next, we're going to listen to some Solange and some Sade. I hope you enjoy. 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Have a great week.
1: So many years, not just come destroying, knocking our neighborhoods down. You know, when they come there, you're invisible. You know, you don't even have a number in the system. Nobody cares about you. Everything is about dollars and cents, you know, even when you're talking to government. You know, even you're talking about the preachers and the people that's running the community. And we have to show them the evolution of where we come from. I'm about to send a message to the world, like,

and he offered me $1 million deal and had the check ready, so I wouldn't be able to use my name. I was fighting my brother because, man, you should have took the $1 million. I said, no, what you think I'm worth if this white man offered me $1 million? I gotta be worth 40 or 50 or 10 or something to being able to make Forbes and come from the project, you know, top 40 under 40, which they said couldn't be done. Had 20 records on the top Billboard at one time for an independent company, black-owned company. You know, going

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The song we're listening to right now is Constellations by Duster, which came after Aquarius by Boards of Canada and Helios Fan by Aphex Twin. We started off the set with The Sweetest Taboo by Sade and Jericho's Trumpet by Soli City. Up next, we're going to be listening to some Feeble Little Horse with their song Dior off of their new album Bit Not. But before we get into that, WXYC would like you to know about End Family Fire, a campaign dedicated to preventing dangerous misuse of firearms. Family fire is a shooting that results from someone misusing an unsecured firearm from the home. Unintentional shootings, firearm suicide, and intentional shootings are all forms of family fire. Guns are present in approximately 42% of homes in the U.S., and thousands of people are killed by gun violence each year. Family fire is an issue that affects communities across North Carolina and the nation. End Family Fire outlines the proper steps for securing and storing firearms. To learn more about proper storage, you can visit endfamilyfire.org. It is currently 7:24 a.m. on Monday, October 5th. Finally getting into a little bit of the fall season here in North Carolina, and I hope that your Monday is going super well so far and continues to go super well in the future. 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I hope you enjoy.

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I'm sorry if I hurt you. I'll make it up day by day. Just say you love me like you used to. And

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That was a song from The Cat's Meow off the Rocket Ship album. I believe that song is called Moon Love, but I feel like I'm mistaken. We're gonna go with Moon Love. But if if I'm wrong about that, I'll come back on the air and fix it. Because I really like that song. It's really sweet. Right before that, I played The World I Used to Know by Tennessee Ernie Ford off the Great Folk Country Hits album. A record I've been listening a lot to in my living room. This record belongs to my roommate. And I stole it for this morning set. And right before that was People Have Their Dreams by Kath Bloom and David Shapiro. Off Vinyl on Rotation, Equal People Have Their Dreams. She Lives by Water off the Club 8 album by Club 8. It was played before that. School of Fish by Pete Namluk off the Dream Fish album. And I started off the set with A Life by Slow Dive off the Everything is Alive album. This is a Slow Dive album I'd never listened to before, and so I thought I'd give it a try. I liked the one song I played. I'm intrigued by the rest of it. WXYC would like you to know about SwipeShare, a UNC-based platform that helps UNC students turn equal meal swipes into affordable meals. The app connects students who have unused swipes with those who need them by coordinating quick meetups at dining halls where a seller can swipe the buyer in with built-in messaging, user ratings, and secure data protections. 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For more information, you can visit their Instagram at swipeshare.app. It is 8:37 a.m. now. If you'd like to call in a request, please do. I'd be happy to play something from a stranger. 919-962-8989. Next up, I'm going to play some Tim Hecker. Again, from an album that I don't know too well, so we'll see. Enjoy.

You are listening to WXYC 89.3 FM. That was A Trumpet on the Hillside by Cindy off the Why Not album. Right before that, the song Glitch Mirror by Glass Machine off Box of Darkness. And before that, I played Sugar Water. The off this album, there's a few different versions of this song. There's a like an acoustic version. I've seemed to have lost the CD, but this was one of the remixes off the Super Relax Sibu Mato album. Right before that, Even God Gets Stuck in Devotion by Dagmar Zuniga. Off the album In the Fifth, Your Mystery is Kingdom / Far Smile, Peasant in Yellow Music. Feast of the Green Corn. really, really beautiful track I'd never listened to. I randomly pulled it today by Sacred Harp off the Apparitions at the Kenmore Plantation. Yeah, I really enjoyed that song. I'm gonna listen to the rest of the album, maybe play more in the future. Started off the set with Tim Hecker, Is a Rose Petal of the Dying Crimson Light off the Konoyo album. That song ended really abruptly. That wasn't me, I swear. Can't say I love that song too much. There's a few things of his that I care for, but maybe not that one. Yeah. Did you know that the Extraordinary Thrift Store in Carborough is a neuro-inclusive employer? The thrift store is one of the six businesses operated by local nonprofit Extraordinary Ventures and focus on providing employment opportunities for adults with intellectual and developmental disabilities. 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I'm gonna be here for 52 more minutes to be exact. If you'd like to call in, please do 919-962-8989. Next up, I'm gonna be playing a track from Cesa off the Estrella a Cesa album. Enjoy.

You are listening to WXYC Chapel Hill 89.3 FM. That was My Golden Arm by Parker and Lily off the Hello Hallo album. Yeah. Right before that was Si Te Doy Un Beso by Sano off the Latino Body Music Volume 4 mix. Put out by Public Possession. Right before that, God's Been Good to Me, song by the Mighty Walker Brothers, off the Great Lakes Gospel Volume 2, Detroit album. Yeah, it says as a part of one of their more recently founded compilation series, Great Lakes Gospel, focused on the Detroit scene, following up on their previous entry, which was based in Cleveland, Ohio. This release features cuts from a dozen different church groups, from 20-piece choir assemblies to solo artists that were signed to Big Mac, who only ever released singles. I love gospel music, and so I'm always happy when we have some of it in rotation, because I feel like I don't do a good enough job of finding new gospel music on my own. But yeah, this one was super great. I'm excited to listen to the rest of it on my own. Right before that track was George's by Chalk Talk off Sometimes I Call You. Little Blue River by Michael Hurley, I played right before Chalk Talk, off the Time of the Foxgloves, the Time of the Foxgloves album. This is an album I'm less familiar with of Michael Hurley's. It's a little bit, how do I say it? It feels a little bit less storytelling than some of his other stuff. But I really enjoyed it because there was some sweet vocal melodies, like back vocals by his partner, it says, named Josephine Foster. And I don't know if I've just missed it in some of his more popular albums, but I don't know if she's done any sort of little vocals for him other than in this album, but it was really sweet, and I listened to some of the other songs as well, and their voices just sound perfect together. I started off the set with the song Helena by Cesa off the Estrella a Cesa album put out by Mexican Summer. And yes, before we continue, learning carving, weaving, and related traditional crafts in a warm community environment with music, storytelling, skill sharing, and plenty of good food at the Greenwood Rites Fest, held October 9th through 11th in Pittsburgh, NC. Now in its fifth year, the Greenwood Rites Fest is an annual gathering created by friends of the local Woodwright School, where legendary woodworker and television host Roy Underhill taught for many years. They offer many workshops for kids, teens, and adult beginners. If you or a friend have never carved before, all you got to do is show up ready to learn. 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Children under 13 get in free. Sweet. Next up, some felt, I believe.

Good morning, WXYC listeners. I'm your host, DJ Jinky, and so far, we've listened to New Cuckoo by The Cardigans, following that Warm Pop by A Spirit featuring George Clanton, then Magnitude 6.2 by Anna Doll and Mary Clock, then David Bowie's Real Cool World, and last but not least, Me and John Hanging On by Mac DeMarco, which honestly, I don't even think sounds like Mac DeMarco. He's so old, he sounds like a baby. Anyway, here at XYC, we'd like you guys to know that Photo Farm is a small staff of artists who's aimed to foster the exchange of ideas and skills. 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And before we get back to it, I want you guys to know that you can place a request through the XYC app, and I will do my best to accommodate. Anyway, without further ado, let's get back to the music. I'll talk to you guys later. Bye.

Welcome back, XYC listeners. I'm your host, DJ Jinky. And since we've last talked, we've listened to Yacht Club's Safe House featuring Jordana, who I had the pleasure of seeing in concert last year. Such a delight. Following that, we listened to Your Time Will Come by Chanel Beads. Next, Frost on Your Sunglasses by General Electrics was just such an ominous, eerie kind of beat. I love it. And then we listened to This Is the World, I Made It For You by Magdalena Bay, which came out in a series of singles. I think they released 8 total. That's one of my favorites. I also had a chance to see them perform last month, and also fabulous entertainers. Next, we listened to Kinky Love by Pale Saints, then Happy by Mitski, which my sister put me on to. Shout out to my sister if you're listening. Then next, we listened to Ibrahim Alpha Janir's In Words Reverse. And last but not least, Average Guy by TV Girl. 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And before we get back to it, please feel free to put any requests into the WXYC app, and I will do my best to accommodate. Without further ado, let's get back to the music.

Welcome back, XYC listeners. I'm DJ Jinky, and since we last had a chat, we listened to Average Guy by TV Girl. Following that, we listened to Love by Margot Gorion off of the Take a Picture album, which is really timeless. Then we listened to Bird of Beauty by Stevie Wonder, which, fun fact, Songs of the Key of Life just celebrated its 50th anniversary last week. You don't talk about timeless, I mean, hello. And he's going on tour for it, and I actually got tickets, so can't wait for that. Next, we got Get Numb to It by Freako, then Baby Girl Like No One Else by Night Tapes, which is an album my friend put me onto. I know she's not listening, but I'm sending her finger hearts. And last but not least, we listened to Heaven on Earth by Britney Spears. And here at XYC, we'd like you guys to know that Bike Durham offers a series of education classes for people who want to learn how to ride a bike and for those who know how to ride but want to improve their skills to commute and use their bike for transportation or recreation. They have classes at multiple levels, from learning how to balance skill building practice to real commutes through town to learn more about city infrastructure and how to plan trips. These classes are open to 13-year-olds and older and have rental bikes included in the class price for those who don't have a bike yet. Pricing on a sliding scale, pay what you can. Classes are held at Reese City, 112 Broadway Street, Durham, North Carolina. To find more and to register for our classes, visit our website at bikedurham.org/bike-education-classes. And before we get back to it, shout out to all my people listening. And feel free to place a request through our XYC app, and I will do my best to fulfill your wants and desires. So, anyway, back to the music. I'll talk to you guys later. Bye.

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Left those old low-down dirty blues with me.

It was on. Oh, yes, it was on. On one rainy day. Listen to me. Please listen to me.

Welcome back, XYC listeners. It is I, DJ Jinky, and since we last spoke, we listened to Creek Allah by Heaven Souls, followed by Another Believer by Rufus Wainwright, which is off of the Meet the Robinsons soundtrack, which I used to love as a kid, and then I rewatched it for like the first time in ages when I got my wisdom teeth removed, and it was an amazing experience. Following that, we got a double feature of requests. Thank you so much for my listeners. We got Rainy Day by Brownie McGee, and then Les Profesionales by Air. Thank you so much for the request. I really enjoy listening to those tracks. If you guys have any suggestions, please put it in at the XYC app. Then we have had War by Fouché off of Pointy Heights, one of a very overlooked album of 2024, I believe. Great stuff. Then we listened to Spirit Adapter by Yin Yin, then Secretary Song by The Go Team, which is another suggestion by a friend. Fabulous album. And last but not least, Even If It's Just a Dream by Sword 2. And XYC would like you to know about End Family Fire, a campaign dedicated to preventing dangerous misuse of firearms. Family fire is a shooting that results from someone misusing an unsecured firearm from the home. Unintentional shootings, firearm suicide, and intentional shootings are all forms of family fire. Guns are present in approximately 42% of homes in the U.S., and thousands of people are killed by gun violence each year. Family fire is an issue that affects communities across North Carolina and the nation. End Family Fire outlines the proper steps for securing and storing firearms. To learn more about proper storage, you can visit endfamilyfire.org. And before we get back into it, just wanted to shout out to my friends and families listening. Love you guys. And I got some banger songs lined up to close out the set, including one of my favorite songs ever, which I'm about to play. And I really hope you guys enjoy. And I'll talk to you later. Have a great day.

Alrighty, welcome to WXYC Chapel Hill. That was Jinky at from 10 to 12 p.m. And you're now listening to I'm DJ Alex Radio. Very happy to be here. It's just about 12 p.m. I've got a cute little set for y'all. I play from about 12 to 2. I have some really good stuff. And yeah. Really excited. I'm gonna go ahead and get into the music really quick. And here is a piece from Jenna Lepin and her ensemble Volcanic Ash.

This right now is Chuck's beat, and it's a duet with Bo Diddley and Chuck Berry off of their duo album called Two Great Guitars. Before that, I played for you Yet by Verus. How Great Thou Art. Whoa, I can't speak. How Great Thou Art by Jim Mills. Oh Yes My Lord by the Voices of Conquest. Talk Down by Dijon. And The Collective by Janelle Letman. The Big Spicy would like you to know that you can learn carving, weaving, and related traditional crafts in a warm community environment with music, storytelling, skill sharing, and plenty of good food at the Greenwood Rice Fest, held October 9th through 11th in Pittsboro, North Carolina. Now in its fifth year, the Greenwood Rice Fest is an annual gathering created by friends of the local Woodwrights School, where legendary woodworker and television host Roy Underhill taught for many years. They offer many workshops for kids, teens, and adult beginners. If you or a friend have never carved before, all you gotta do is show up ready to learn. 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

It is just about 1 p.m. This is Watch the Corners by Dinosaur Jr. Before that, we played B.O.B. Bombs Over Baghdad by Outkast, Cake Up by Salamata, Red Blooms by Calexico, Love and War by Boy Girl and Nova Gang, Sugar Baby by Johnny Carroll, and Is It by Botanist 123. 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WXYC would like you to know that starting September 21st at 8 a.m., Orange County Housing Department is opening the Housing Choice Voucher Section 8 waitlist. Pre-applications will be available in English and Spanish for submission online and or in person. If you need help with completing the pre-application, assistance is available at 300 West

Alrighty, this is Traces of Water. Or actually, this is the Right by Agriculture. Before that was Traces of Water by Lake Mary and Ox Herding. Before that, we had Brain of the Firm by the Force Lords. 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Belle of DeVoe, Ralph Tresvant, and Janet Jackson. And the first song I just played for you was Tribute to the Angels by the Magic Tuber String Band. The Big Spicy would like you to know that Siembra NC is a grassroots organization that is fighting for better working and living conditions and empowering the community to stand up against abusive landlords, discriminatory policies, and displacement. With increased immigration enforcement in the area, Siembra provides information to all about the rights of individuals and businesses. 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For updated immigration enforcement sightings and reporting, you can visit ojonc.org. Anyone not immediately at risk and interested in volunteering can reach out to Siembra NC on Facebook or at Siembra NC on Instagram. Once again, my name is Alex Radio. I've been playing for a little bit less than 30 more minutes for y'all, and then the next LV DJ will take over. It's been lots of fun. I still have some more songs to play though, so it's not over yet, so stay tuned.

Maybe, maybe I'm not focused. I can't say that I noticed. When you change your hair, you used to keep the back down. With clips in front, the back down. You tell me, babe, don't.

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It is almost 2:30 p.m. The song that is playing underneath me right now is by Whistler, and it is called Don't Forget Me Forever. If you hear a familiar voice on that song, it's actually Harriet Wheeler. That's the lead singer of the Sundays. So if it sounds familiar to you, that's probably why. Before that, we heard Baby Woe by TV Buddha. And before that, we heard Your Fool by Natanya. Prior to that one was Cow Tools with Shortwave. And before that one, we heard When I Get Home by Caroline. And I started us off this afternoon with a song by Jeff Parker. It was a short excerpt of a longer song called Like Swimwear. I have more good music coming up for y'all, but before I get into the next song, let me take a minute to tell you about PSA submissions. WXYC would like to hear from you. If you are a part of a nonprofit or student group and would like the community to hear more about your organization, please email psa@wxyc.org. We ask that you please send your PSAs at least 1 week in advance to allow our PSA team to review them for any errors. So coming up underneath me, we have a song by Nandi. This is Just Hanging Out. I hope you're having a fantastic Monday afternoon, and I'm DJ Pipe Dreams. This is WXYC.

0: separate and merge. In light, in water, arms stretch out like branches. Tension, point infinite. Treacherous darkness of senses. Mouth open. Load on shoulders, bearing down. In fire. Eyes draw circles of light. Flash, bolt, aggregate, agglutinate, in water, in air. The anatomy of thought is manifold. Invisible empires, made of threads, impulses.
1: Rivers running through our limbs, flowing between the hollow of the chest,
0: or just carried by the tide.
1: The fullness of light,
0: as we are still on a point of space.
1: I'm really moving.
0: I just carried.
1: Space
0: as we are.

still and a point in space. As we are crystallized to negate our real moving. Or just carried by the tide. As we are still and a point in space.

It is 3 o'clock p.m. and you are listening to WXYC Chapel Hill. The song that's playing underneath me right now is by Clan of Xymox and it is called Mesmerized. This album came out originally in the 80s but was reissued by Dark Entries a little bit later. And before that we heard a song by Taryn called Death and the Bachelor. Prior to that one was All in One Head by Aperture. And before that, we heard Some People in Other Worlds with June. Before that one was Zoetropics by Setting. And the first song that I played for y'all in this section was Nandi with Just Hanging Out. I have a Bill Callahan song up next for y'all, Why Do Men Sing? But let me quickly give you a little announcement about Shredded Paper. Orange County can no longer accept shredded paper in the blue recycle carts. The current recycling processor is no longer accepting shredded material mixed in with single-stream recyclables. If you would like your confidential materials shredded and recycled, Orange County Recycling asks

arriving in the rain. To sing my song.

This is WXYC Chapel Hill, and right now you are listening to a song by Janelle Leppin's ensemble Volcanic Ash called Hope Marathon off of their album Pluto in Aquarius. Before that, we heard a track by Building Instrument called Alt E Bra. And prior to that one, we heard Wah by Picture. And that was off of the album E. And then before that one, we heard Soft Coral by Greenhouse. And prior to that was Why Do Men Sing by Bill Callahan. The Southern Off-Road Bicycle Association, aka the SORBA, is the largest nonprofit mountain biking organization in the Southeast. Through advocacy, education, and recreational opportunities, SORBA carries out its mission to promote land access, trail preservation, and new trail development in order to enhance mountain bike touring, racing, fun, and fellowship for all mountain bicyclists in the Southern United States. For more information, you can visit www.sorba.org. Thank you for tuning in and sort of following me on that non-vocal stream of songs that I just played. Next up, we do have a song with a little bit of voice. It is Pop Levi with Flirting. I hope you're having a fantastic day. We are rounding up on the half hour. It is almost 3:33. I'm DJ Pipe Dreams, and this is WXYC Chapel Hill.

It is 4:01 and you are listening to WXYC Chapel Hill. This song that is wrapping up underneath me right now is by Juliana Barwick and Mary Lattimore, and it is called Stardust. Really loved hearing that song this afternoon. I was going to come on a minute earlier, and then I thought to myself, no one wants to hear my voice right now. Everyone just wants to hear this song finish. But I play Mary Lattimore a lot. I think she's incredible. Before that, we heard a song by Veruce called Yet. And prior to that was La Belle de la Campane by Jambalaya Cajun Band. Before that was Heaven Souls with Hey Ya.

minute to tell you about Wake Up Wednesday. Did you know that local businesses can attend the nonprofit networking group Wake Up Wednesday in Pittsboro every third Wednesday of the month? Wake Up Wednesday serves the community by providing a space where business leaders and nonprofits come to cross-pollinate ideas, give business advice, ask for leads, and to help promote one another. The doors open at 8 a.m. and the meeting ends promptly at 9:30 a.m. There are 60 to 70 businesses that attend each month. For more information, visit www.wakeupwednesday.me. Here comes that Magic Tuber string band song, Blooms in the Rapids. I hope you're having a wonderful Monday. I'm DJ Pipe Dreams. I'll be on for the next hour.

0: This is WXYC Chapel Hill, and right now you are about halfway through a track called The Billy Love Experience by Los Hermanos Detroit, off of their release of three songs, which are composed of Another Day, Binary Funk, and this one. Before that, we heard a song by Carré called Hibiscus, featuring Baby Africa. And prior to that one was a more experimental electronic track called Dream Feed by Protect You. Before that one was Yada Yada by Yin Yin off of their album entitled Yada. I'm a big fan of that one. And prior to that one was a song by Tuomas Palonen with a name in a different language that I'm going to try my best to pronounce, but please forgive me if it's wrong. Juomu Kainen. And of course, the first song that I played for you in this segment was Blooms in the Rapids by Magic Tuber String Band. Please take precaution when recycling lithium and lithium-ion batteries. Orange County requires separation of lithium batteries from alkaline batteries. To avoid fire hazards, tape both ends of the battery before bringing them to a drop-off site. For more information on safely recycling batteries, visit orangecountync.gov/recycling. We're going to let this track finish out. Once again, this is Los Hermanos Detroit with the Billy Love Experience, Let Love Live. After that, we are going to hear a Bim Sherman track called Fire Dub, so stay tuned for that. It is now 4:30 p.m. I'm DJ Pipe Dreams. I have about half an hour until I pass it off to the next DJ, so stay tuned for that too.
1: Never give a thing that you never give things that you never don't.

You are tuned into WXYC Chapel Hill. Right now, this song that you hear underneath me is by Red House Painters, and it is called Katie's Song. Before that, we heard a song by Chanel Beads called Outside Your Life, and prior to that one was Love de Gyal Dem by Iconica. Prior to that, we heard Angel by Belly, and before that one was Nora Mint Somali with Weezen. Before that one, we heard Ours with Tim Burgess by Asia Argento. And before that was Fire Dub by Bim Sherman. Thank you so much for tuning in this afternoon. I'm DJ Pipe Dreams. I'm about to sign off and hand it to the next DJ. And I'll see y'all next week.

You're listening to WXYC Chapel Hill. You just listened to Good Days Will Come by, or Good Days Will Arrive by Ear. Before that was Dechebt by Prufus73. I know I butchered that, but it's okay. 9 for 9 by Optunia. Garland by Versi. Last Day of Disco by Yola Tango. 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This is DJ Blue Dog. Thank you for tuning in. These are some tracks I've liked and some new ones that we've explored. Sugar Plant is a smaller artist that I know, but you know, apparently in our system, this 7-inch disc is exclusive. So that was really cool. I wanted to play that. And then another artist that I think you guys should check out is Optunia, and that's with her release Mercurio, which is Mercurio. She's got like maybe 60 monthly listeners, but like her album is so good. I don't know. I'm not trying to plug it, but you should definitely check it out. Anyways, WXYC wants you to know, Table is a nonprofit organization that brings college students and community volunteers together to help feed hungry children in the Chapel Hill Carrboro area. Volunteer shifts for UNC students are available on weekdays in the late afternoon and early evenings. 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For more information, visit tablenc.org. But yeah, we're gonna get back to the music. Below my voice is Gum Bump by Setting, which is a local band. So yeah, we're gonna let that run. And you're listening to WXYC Chapel Hill.

0: 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You're here with DJ Blue Dog with
1: DJ Copperhead. Boom! I couldn't find the boom sound effect. I was trying to get it queued up. I'm so sorry, y'all.
0: She's causing problems, bro. I don't know why she's even here.
1: I was invited to the party.
0: She was invited to the party. It's okay.
1: Yeah, it's okay. I'm here.
0: What's up? Okay. We just listened to Scene Stealing by Heavenly. Before that was Yesterday's Advice by Shoestrings. Daylight Lunch by Oyoko. Abuku, which means bubble. I found that out. Masumi Hara. And then Gum Bump by Setting. Setting played at Hopscotch. And I think we got an interview with them. So hopefully that'll be posted. Hopefully it'll be posted soon. Because like...
1: Yeah.
0: I don't know. We'll see how it goes. But WXYC wants you to know the Southern Off-Road Bicycle Association, SORBA, is the largest nonprofit mountain biking organization in the Southeast. Through advocacy, education, and recreational opportunities, SORBA carries out its mission to promote land access, trail preservation, and new trail development in order to enhance mountain bike touring, racing, fun, and fellowship for all mountain bicyclists in the Southern United States. 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
1: Everyone, go get biking.
0: Get a bike, bro.
1: They're
0: so nice. I bike.
1: I need to fix my bike,
0: bro. It takes like 8 minutes to get to school. It could take 30-minute walk or 8-minute bike.
1: Some of us have cars.
0: No, I don't got a car. You're at my feet, bro. That's all I got. Anyways, we're gonna be coming up next is we're playing Splay. And I guess behind us we have a track, best jazz influence.
1: A track.
0: Yeah,
1: you're going to hear a track.
0: We're going to hear a track. But yeah, this is WXYC, Chapel Hill.

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1: 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We got another DJ in the box. DJ Copperhead here.
2: I'm
1: DJ Blue Dog. Right below my voice or our voices is Emma Hoy by Elena Glass. Before that was Love and Pop by Ollie XL. Sing by Forte. Delta by Mount Kibi. Home by LCD Sound System. And I'm going to butcher it, but I'm going to say it anyways. Pyramids. Para.
2: Pyramides. Is that it?
1: Yeah. Yeah.
2: Look at that.
1: Look, I'm not, you know, I'm native English, and that's all I'll ever be. So it's okay. It's
2: girl.
1: Okay.
2: Anyways.
1: Para jugar a ti. So, you know, I'm a pro. Don't worry about it. You know, Spanish is my second language now.
2: It's true.
1: It's true. WXYC wants you to know that local businesses can attend the nonprofit networking group Wake Up Wednesday in Pittsburgh every third Wednesday of the month. Wake Up Wednesday serves the community by providing a space where business leaders and nonprofits come to cross-pollinate ideas, give business advice, ask for leads, and help promote one another. The doors open at 8 a.m. and the meeting ends promptly at 9:30 a.m. There are 60 to 70 businesses that attend each month. For more information, visit www.wakeupwednesday.me. We're going to chill it down for this last part of the set. But yeah, thank you for listening to WXYC Chapel Hill.

Good evening, folks. This is DJ Biscuit signing on for the evening. I'll be here until 9 p.m. The song you just heard was Kode by Vladislav Delay from the album Intain. Before that, it was Supper with Wade and Daisy by Loretta's Museum from the album Sound Portraits from Gelmer Tasteful Odyssey. Before that, it was Another Lifetime Floats Away by Wendy Eisenberg from the album Wendy Eisenberg. And before that, it was another song from the same album, Old Myth Dying. Before that, it was Emma Hoy by Eliana Glass from the album Eat at Home. And then before that, it was Feed My Release by Naima Bach from the album Below a Massive Dark Land. Did you know that businesses can attend the nonprofit networking group Wake Up Wednesday in Pittsburgh every third Wednesday of the month? Wake Up Wednesday serves the community by providing a space where business leaders and nonprofits come to cross-pollinate ideas, give business advice, ask for leads, and to help promote one another. The doors open at 8 a.m. and the meeting ends promptly at 9:30 a.m. There are 60 to 70 businesses that attend each month. For more information, visit www.wakeupwednesday.me. I'm excited about the music I've got planned for today, but also I'm very willing to take requests. You can call this in at 919-962-8989, or you can send them in through the app. Hope you enjoy.

You just heard Only Success Can Fail Me Now by Quasi from the album featuring Birds. Before that, it was Asasi y So by K Frimpong and his Cubano Fiestas from the Black album. Before that, it was Miss Lu by Muta Baruka from the album Melanin Man. Before that, it was August Samba by Solar from the album Aftermath and Transitions. Traces of the Ukraine Underground in Cologne, 1994 through 1996. And before that, it was Winding Tree by Nick Castro and the Young Elders from the album Come Into Our House. WXYC would like you to know, please take precaution when recycling lithium and lithium ion batteries. 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

0: side, cause you dig it on the mellow side.
1: Who dat say, who dat when I say who dat?
2: That's right. My man Prince Paul, Big Guru, Planet Asia. It's all good. But you know what? People be taking kindness for weakness, right? I'm not trying to hear it. They be asking me, and I'm not trying to hear it. They be trying to get put on,

Yo, what up? It's Words. Calling to see the deal. Yeah, so in some case, say you got the whole politics of the Biz album, like the album leaked or something like that, yeah. So I was just calling to see if you even knew about it or whatever the case. But yeah, just holler at me, see what's up, you know. All right, one.

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WXYC would like you to know. 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What you just heard was More Song by Elton Dean from the album More Song. Before that, it was Target Practice by my new band Believe. And before that, it was Not Trying to Hear That by Prince Paul from the album Politics of the Business. Before that, it was Jumpin' Jive by Joe Jackson. Up next, it's Alemye from by Mahmoud Ahmed. If you have any requests, feel free to call those in at 919-962-8989 or send those in through the app. I'd love to play them.